Radio City Brno. Even though we both know we're liars and we start each other's

Hit Radio City Brno. 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
2: Be not working hard. Yeah, right, picture that with a Kodak. Or better yet, go to Times Square, take a picture of me with a Kodak. 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And tonight, let's enjoy life. 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

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I take one look at you, you're taking me out.